What? Yeah, we about to pull up. What? Yeah, we pulling up. What? Yeah, we about to pull up. Yeah, we about to pull up. Everybody watching like with everybody watching like with everybody watching like we dancing on a pole.

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2: 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You know I'm always by your side. So just listen.

Estamos en tendencia. Hashtag en todas partes. Ponte XAFM 100.3 1233. She wanna be in love, hey, hey, hey. She needs to let it go, hey, hey.

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